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0: Divine intervention, is that what you seek? To untie apprehensions that were placed on that Greek? You are playing with thunder for a man full of shame, but if he's worth the risk of going under, why not make it a game? Convince each of them that he ought to be released, and I'll release him.
1: Who's them?
0: Apollo! Hephaestus! Aphrodite! Ares! Hera! Or me? What do you say?
2: Great.
3: Very well.
0: All right.
1: Bring it.

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1: Release him.
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3: Trust is not given, it's forged. Why should I give in my support? He sacrificed his own cohort.
4: Did you forget they failed to listen? He was betrayed and then imprisoned. But if you make the right decision, he can still build a future with those who miss him.
3: Fine, release him.

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If thine is the glory, then mine must be the shame. 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We kill the flame. Magnified, sanctified be thy holy name. 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There's a lullaby for suffering and a paradox to blame. But it's written in the scriptures and it's not some idle claim. You want it darker? 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

yeah, man, enough things are not going on, you know. 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

little girl, quiet as a mouse. 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

He landed the paper right up on the hood of her daddy's new pickup truck. 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

0: 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Thank you very much.
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shoot. Or they just ready for each other.

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He worked on freighters and he worked in bars. He worked on farms and he'd worked on cars. It was that white port that put that look in his eye that grown men get when they need to cry. He sat down on the curb to rest, and his head just fell down on his chest. He says every single day it gets

I fell in love with a Dallas home. Now he could cut through the years to the very night when it ended in a whorehouse fight.

he ain't been straight none of the time. It's too many days of fighting the weather and too many nights of not being together. So he died.

when they went through his personal effects, in among the stubs from the welfare checks, was a crumbling picture of a girl in a door and an address in Dallas and nothing more. And the welfare people provided the priests and a couple from the mission down the street, sang Amazing Grace, and no one cried except some lady in black way off to the side. And we all left, and she's standing there, a black veil covering her silver hair. Old One-Eyed John said her name was Alice,

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0: Ladies and gentlemen, Edgar Winter.
1: Hello, Nashville! 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
2: I feel pretty good my own self. I just have to say it. Ladies and gentlemen, how about it for that gargantuan guru of the guitar? I'm talking about the brilliant, the bedazzling, the bodacious, badass Billy Strings. Thank you for inviting me, Billy. This is, of course, a dream come true. 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And I'm going to start it out with a little classical piece of my invention. And Billy's going to figure out where to come in. Here we go.

0: And she got the feeling. But let me hear you say, yeah, yeah.
1: Yeah, yeah.
0: Let me hear you say, yeah, yeah. Yeah, just do your own thing. Let me hear you say, yeah, yeah. Hey, hey, yeah, yeah. Let's hear you on that guitar go.

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Oh, yeah. Let me hear you say, yeah.

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That's what I'm talking about. And you know, I think it's about time.

I want you to know how much this means to me to be able to make music with this legend right here. I grew up, my mom and dad showed me Edgar's music when I was just a little boy, and I've always kind of loved it, and I've always listened to lots of his records. And I remember being a little boy and seeing that freaky record cover, They Only Come Out at Night. Yeah. And there was one day when I was a teenager and I was tripping on acid and I came home and I had slipped and fell in the river and I was soaking wet, but I didn't feel wet. And I told my mom what was going on, that I was tripping, and she said, "Oh, you are? Check this out." And she put on White Trash, man. And she dropped the needle on that. And it completely changed my life. And, I just kept moving that needle back over to Give It Everything You Got over and over and over, and I just couldn't get enough of that song. So I know that my mom is looking down on us and smiling right now, man. Let's do one of Johnny's.

Yeah, we'll do it. Well, one of the great things that I learned from Edgar is that there is no musical segregation. Cowboys don't have to play country music. Intellectuals don't have to play jazz. You could be a little scrawny albino guy and be just as funky as anybody. We're gonna do a little thing here that you might have heard before. It goes like,

Edgar.

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2: 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Our phone number is 303-567-4628. My name is Doug. I'm your host tonight. This is the Evening Goat, Thursday night, 7 to 10. Very eclectic. I do a lot of different types of music tonight. It's kind of a rock show and older rock. All right, that was The Battle of Evermore from the Lovemongers. Before that, Crazy Outs from Outside. Closing Time was semi-sonic. We did Love Spreads, The Stone Roses, and started that set with Follow You Down, Gin Blossoms. Okay, let's see. Did those sponsors already? And we're down to the last hour. What do you know? All right, we're coming at you from the United Center in downtown Idaho Springs, Colorado, where it's very nice out. For January. Too nice. That's the problem. All right, let's continue with Timothy B. Schmidt and Carry On.

right. That was Bayou Breeze from Tab Benoit. Before that, Shootout at the Fantasy Factory, Traffic, Brain Damage, the Robert Berry version of one of those many versions of Dark Side of the Moon. And then Carry On by Timothy B. Schmidt. So I am going to do something a little different for the last 40 minutes here. My next song is She's on Fire by Train. And I liked it so much, I kept listening to the rest of that particular CD. And you know what? I'm going to play most of it because it's a great CD. I had a lot of cool tunes on it. So that was a Train, Tears of Jupiter. All righty. So if you're up for that, well, what the heck? Let's get started.

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If you know how to find us, iHeartRadio, TuneIn Radio, that's a couple that I'm aware of. And we have listeners all over the place, and we sure appreciate that. Locally, we have two signals, 102.7 and 103.9. And, of course, the phone number is 303-567-4628. This is the Evening Goat. My name is Doug. I do the show Thursday nights, 7 to 10 p.m., and we are, of course, Mountain Standard Time. So hope you're enjoying the show. I'm going to end it up tonight with Train, Tears of Jupiter, pretty most of this CD, because I like it, and I can do that. So that's what I'm going to do. We got 30 more minutes to go. All righty, so let's actually now get to the next tune. Turn that up.

appreciate all the great sponsors that have kept this all-volunteer station on the air for 26 years now. Well, last song to go out with. Let's do one more by Train from the Tears of Jupiter CD, Whippin' Boy. Yeah, why not? Would it be just about right? No, even halfway through it. Well, anyway, you've been listening to Clear Creek Radio. I'll go ahead and get this out of the way. .com, 102.7, 103.9, Clear Creek Radio, 303-567-4628. My name is Doug. I do this show on Thursday nights from 7 until 10 p.m. It's called The Evening Goat. I got some new CDs in the mail today. I haven't had a chance to check them out. They look like they're potentially a couple of blues CDs. Maybe it's time for a good blues show next week. We'll see. But I haven't done one of those in a bit. All right, let's finish out with this. Thank you for listening. Thanks to our friends on the internet that have said hello to me. I appreciate you listening very much. Tell others how cool this station is most of the time. We're very eclectic. That's all I got to say. If you don't like some, just stick around. A couple hours later, there'll be something probably totally different. All right, here we go with the last one. Thank you very much. Have a great night. We'll talk to you all next week. Take care. 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

praise. 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

In that set, we heard Nobody Except You from Volume 1 of the Bootleg Series, Highway 61 Revisited from Volume 12 of the Bootleg Series, Rollin' and Tumblin' from Modern Times, and we concluded the set with Thirsty Boots from the Bootleg Series Volume 10.

0: In that set, we heard You're No Good from Bob Dylan, Peggy Day from Nashville Skyline, Subterranean Homesick Blues from Volume 12 of the Bootleg Series, and we concluded that set with Went to See the Gypsy from New Morning.
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In that set, we heard Desolation Row from Volume 12 of the Bootleg Series. Nothing Was Delivered from the Basement Tapes. Ring of Fire from Bootleg Series Volume 3. And we concluded that set with One Too Many Mornings from Volume 11 of the Bootleg Series.

back into the county jail. Judge and jury took their stand. Judge had the papers in his hand. 41 days, 41 nights, 41 years to wear the ball and strike.

0: In that set, we heard I Forgot More Than You'll Ever Know from Self-Portrait, Can't Help Falling in Love from Dylan, and we concluded the set with Little Sadie from Bootleg Series Volume 10.
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That, my friends, was the Wes Anderson film mixtape. All those songs he weaves into his movies make them so special and powerful. We started off with This Time Tomorrow by The Kinks, Ooh La La by Faces, and Grandpa Jeff pointed out that Rod Stewart was the lead singer for that band, and I did not know that, so thank you for that. Needle in the Hay by Elliot Smith. Here Comes My Baby by Cat Stevens, or Yusuf, as he goes by now. Heroes and Villains, The Beach Boys, and These Days by Nico. I love that scene in The Royal Tenenbaums when I'm drawing a blank on her name, Peter Jeans, maybe you can help me, but Gwyneth Paltrow walks off the bus. I love that movie. The last playlist of the day is Old Favorites, New Finds, just a bunch of songs I love. Thanks for listening. Here we go.

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I'm Teresa Howell. This is your Mountain Mixtape every Monday, 11 to 1, with the replay for Night Owls on Thursdays at 10. That last mix, we had Denver by Willie Nelson, I Need Never Get Old by Nathaniel Rateliff and the Night Sweats, Come and Get Your Love by Redbone, Modern Woman by Aaron Ray, my new favorite song, Hey Eugene by Pink Martini, Through the Roof and Underground by Gogor Bordello, my favorite Ukrainian punk rock star, Eugene Hoots. I have a theory that Hey Eugene by Pink Martini is actually about Eugene Hoots. See what you think. And Love is Real by Margaret Glaspie. That's the mantra that kind of runs through my head lately. And, you know, ended things with Good Feeling by the Violent Femmes. I want to say a special thank you to Grandpa Jeff for joining me today and sharing some of...

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And we are just, today's Saturday, October 3rd, and we are in the midst of the most beautiful fall weather imaginable. This is great, and hope it keeps up for a little bit. Let's see, we're going to start the music with a piano concerto, but before we do that, I want to remind you that next Saturday, October 10th at 2 o'clock in the afternoon, Clear Creek Radio is hosting a Markle Movie Magic. We're going to play a couple of Greg Markle's most important films, and it's free to the public. We'd love for you to come on down, bring a friend, and there's a door prize for everyone who comes in. Everyone wins a door prize. There will be refreshments available, and it's going to be a good time. We figure it'll take a couple hours in the middle of the afternoon next Saturday, and we'd love to see it right here at the United Center, 1440 Colorado Boulevard, at 2 o'clock in the afternoon. Markle Movie Magic. Okay, the music we're going to hear this to start the show today, we've been playing piano concertos to begin the show that's in the most recent months, and we're going to continue that for a few more weeks. We're going to hear from Béla Bartók. Now, we heard when we were playing the 20 greatest symphonies of all time, or piano concertos of all time, we heard him in that mix with his piano concerto number 2. This is his third piano concerto, and this is a completely different animal. You know, Bartók was born in 1881 and was a composer of the 20th century, what we consider to be the end of the modern or the romantic and beginning of the modern era of music. And he was very much that kind of a composer. This is a little bit of a different animal. Bartók came to the United States at the onset of World War II. He was Hungarian, of course, and he was suffering from leukemia, and he didn't have a great time when he was first here. He struggled financially and with his music and so forth. But in 1945, he composed this work for his for the birthday of his wife, and he knew that he was nearing the end of his life, and he wanted to leave her with a special gift, and he did. It's a much lighter, and it's described as almost neoclassical rather than a 20th century sort of an impression that it leaves on you. So let's give a listen. We're going to hear Pascal Roget on piano, and this is the London Symphony Orchestra.

Béla Bartók to start the show. That's his piano concerto number 3, written for his wife's birthday in 1945, just before he died. Okay, definitely a 20th century composer. I hope you like that music. I sure do. All right, I've been indulging myself by playing at the first hour of the show all piano music, and I've been doing that for of the last few months. We'll continue this for a few more weeks, and then we'll start mixing it up a little more. But we're going to hear Friedrich Chopin right now. This is his piano sonata number 2. And Maurizio Pollini will be playing piano for us. And I just think when I'm listening to Chopin's music, the impression that I have, the emotion that rises in me, is that I think this is why pianos were invented, to play this music. And so let's give a listen, see what you think of that.

Whoops. Went over a little bit on that, but we heard, oh gosh, we heard from Friedrich Chopin, his piano concerto, piano sonata number 2. And, you know, there's a musical phrase in there and that funeral march that is one of the handful of top most recognizable pieces of music from the classical catalog. Pretty crazy. All right. Yeah, when did you first hear that? When you were a kid, right? Dun, dun, dun, dun. All right. Let's call it the top of the hour. This is the Morning with Mozart Show. I'm your host, Mark Cuccinella, and you're listening to KYGT LPFM 102.7, 103.9 on your FM dial, streaming over clearcreekradio.com. Well, we are going to hear from Beethoven in the second, to start the second hour, we're going to hear his very famous and beautiful violin concerto in D major. And let's see, I think I want to play Hilary Hahn. Yeah, let's hear that one. Yeah, we'll hear this. This is Hilary Hahn and let's see, the Baltimore Symphony Orchestra conducted by David Zinman, our old friend, and let's see, what else can I tell you here? Well, I think that should do it. Let's get started. Here it is.

Beethoven has many memorable and compositions, this is definitely one of them. His violin concerto. I heard that played live once. It was amazing and incredible. Live music is so great. Okay. Here we are with recorded music, and we're going to hear some from Arcangelo Corelli, and this is from his 12 Concerti Grossi. And just before we start, I just want to say, Arcangelo, is there a more Baroque Italian Catholic name than Arcangelo? I can't think of one. You know, my dad's name was Angelo, and that's angels, right up there. But Archangel, that's number one, I gotta say. All right, so from Corelli, let's see. I guess I'll just pick something randomly. It's just such an amazing composition. Here we are from, I guess we'll hear from his Concerto Grosso number 5. Here, why not? Here it is.

Well, that's about it for us today. We've got another minute or so in the show, but I don't have minute-long music, as you well know. I'll take this opportunity to say I was looking at the photo of the poster of the movie Idaho, and it occurs to me that if everybody who was in that film were to show up and bring their significant others, we'd have standing room only. So I hope a large number of you that had the wonderful experience of being in that movie will be there. And of course, everyone else who has enjoyed that film or hasn't seen it, please come on down next Saturday right here at the United Center, 1440 Colorado Boulevard, beautiful venue to watch a film. And we're going to see two of them. She Loves Chink, which is taken from a story in the newspaper in 1911, I think it was, here in Idaho Springs. It's a compelling story that Greg found and made a film of. And then, of course, Idaho, the story of George Jackson, the founder of the discoverer of gold in Clear Creek County. Okay. Hope to see you next week, 2 o'clock, right here at the United Center. It's free. See you then. And Bob Hickam's in the house. He'll be right with you.

Well, good morning out there in Radio Land. Welcome to So Much Music, So Little Time. Dr. Bob down here spinning discs for you, punching buttons on computers, that kind of thing. And I'm glad to be here, and I appreciate your tuning in to another edition of So Much Music, So Little Time. Hey, we heard from Tim O'Brien to start us off with Restless Spirit Wandering. Then we heard from Bob Seger, that's right, a seemingly unlikely candidate for So Much Music, So Little Time, but he has a new record out and it's got some good stuff on it. And that tune was called Wreck This Heart. And then finished up with Buddy Miller and Dan Penn doing Don't Look Back. I don't remember exactly who did that. I remember Mick Jagger singing it, and I can't remember if it was on a Stones record or on something else, but coming from Mick anyway. So we're going to cover a little musical territory today. It's not going to all be bluegrass, obviously, so that's good. So there's some more announcements to make and some more things going on here. It's a big day in Idaho Springs. We got a taste of Idaho Springs coming up this afternoon with a special deal where you can come in and pay a one-time price and get samples of all the restaurants' food around here. They're going to have a big deal with that. And there's music all day, which is cool. And I get to play with the Kind Mountain Band this afternoon and get to sling my dobro. And that's going to be starting at 4 p.m. downtown, a little stage right in front of the Citizens Park there that my buddy Phil Bassist built. So I'm looking forward to that. Always look forward to playing with the Kind Mountain Band. It's really a big deal for me. So that's it for today. Let's just kind of keep it going here. Here's a Mr. Sun, kind of a bluegrassy supergroup, and some other Nashville musicians, and this pretty cool tune called Shiva. Thanks for tuning in today, folks.

Oh, yeah. All right, Split Lip Rayfield from a record that, believe it or not, is 26 years old, back to 2000. Never Make It Home, and I'm going to send that out to my compatriots in the Kind Mountain Band, because we'll probably play that tune this afternoon. That's one of our, we got a handful of Split Lip tunes in the repertoire, and that is certainly one of them. Love that song, written by, Wayne Gottstein, and, that group included Kirk Runstom, who I believe is no longer with us, and Jeff Eaton, famous for playing the gas tank bass, and the bass that was made out of a car gas tank. And they were some. They were a really good group, and we miss hearing them. So in front of that was, let's see, we heard from Jake Xerxes Fussell with Of All the Besties in the World. We heard from Francisco Zabaleta with Santa Cecilia. And we started it all off with Mr. Sun with a tune called Shiva. And Mr. Sun includes Daryl Anger, Joe K. Walsh, Grant Gordy, he's been to Idaho Springs, Aidan O'Donnell, and some of those other bluegrass heavy hitters. So, yeah, let's just take a second here to thank one of our sponsors. Our portion of today's programming is brought to you by Jack Selesky, CPA. Quit that. All it takes is the bump of a knuckle. And Jack Selesky has over 30 years of experience in tax preparation, tax planning, and consultation. You can call him at 303-359-6242. And if you do, tell him thanks for being a sponsor ever since year one of Clear Creek Radio. We're on year 31, and he's been with us since year one, so that's pretty cool. Thank you, Jack. We appreciate it. Okay, let's see if we can get back to what I was going to play here before the everything took off. This is a group called The Furious Seasons and a tune called The Loyal Canadians.

Yeah, the Chavolo Swing by a group called Havana Swing. I don't know anything about them, but it's cool they have that clarinet in there. That reminds me of Dr. Bill Ponarelli playing his clarinet with the Swing State band down in Denver. So, yeah, let's go back to the front of that nice long set there. We heard from the, all I kind of do is read my notes here. The Fairfield Seasons with the Loyal Canadians. You know, that was a cool tune. Kind of had a little bit about going to Mexico, and that's on my mind a little bit because I'm not too far from making that trip myself, too. We're getting ready to head down at the end of the month. And then we heard from the Little Smokies doing Need a Minute. Heard from Drew and Ellie Holcomb doing High Seas. Send that out to my sweetheart, to my wife Peggy, who's at home listening right now. And then we heard from Malcolm Holcomb doing Far Cry From Here. Then the Head and the Heart did Time with My Sins. Lord Huron did that Neil Young tune, Harvest Moon. Did a nice job on that. That guy even kind of sounds like Neil, doesn't he? And then Havana Swing from Chavolo Swing. So I just kind of kept that music going for a long set to get myself up to the top of the hour, and I have successfully done that. So once again, I will ID us. You know you're listening to Clear Creek Radio, and we're at 102.7 and 103.9 on the big old FM radio dial, and we're at clearcreekradio.com on the internet, where we stream all over the world. And I've got some listeners in several states, and sometimes Canada and Mexico too, and it's pretty cool to be able to do that from our little station here. So thank you very much for tuning in. For the second hour of music here, we're going to start off with a nice version of a familiar tune you will all know. This is Heather Maloney and Darling Side.

Okay, not today, huh? That's Tim Easton with that tune there. Not today. In front of Tim was Giles and Cloud doing a nice job on Feeling Good. That's an old tune, been covered by a lot of people. And I like the way they do it. Phoebe Hunt did New York before that. And Applewood Road with Amber Rubarth, Amy Spies, and Emily Barker did Give Me Love in front of that. And we started off with Heather Maloney and Darlingside doing a nice cover of Woodstock. So once again, covering a lot of territory here, and I can do that because I have great sponsors like Vivid Earth Tie Dyes. And Vivid Earth is located in the Kind Mountain Collectives building at 15th and Minor in the former bank building with the clock on it. And you know, I've told you before, but I'll tell you again, they offer a wide variety of hand-dyed clothing, t-shirts, hats, tapestries, something for the whole family. They have a lot of cool stuff down there, with each piece, of course, being hand tie-dyed with love by Krista and all of her crew down there. So be sure and stop in downtown. Today would be a good time to do that, right across the street from the Kind Mountain Collective and Vivid Earth Tie-Dye is going to be a stage, and there's music on that this afternoon. This is live on Saturday. This is not the replay on Wednesday, so don't come on Wednesday. But if you're around on Saturday, there's a Taste of Idaho Springs happening in a few minutes here at about noon, where you can sample different things in town from the different restaurants. It's all happening downtown. And then there's music all day with a lot of different artists. And the Kind Mountain Band is going to play at 4 o'clock on the stage down there. So, again, I get to play with them, and I love doing that. So that's going to be a lot of fun for me. And I'll tell you what else is going to be fun for all of us is a week from today on Saturday, October 10th at 2 o'clock right here in the United Center. We're going to have a film festival featuring a couple of Greg Markle's films. And boy, we miss him terribly. He was such an amazing person and a powerful spirit that remains with us here at Clear Creek Radio. This station is here because of him. And he was very creative, and he made a lot of different films. If we tried to show them all, we'd be down there for 6 or 7 hours, so we're not going to do that. But we're going to show a couple of them, and it's going to start at 2 o'clock. It's free. There'll be giveaways at the door. There'll be some things to munch on and some sodas and stuff to drink, and it's going to be a good time. We look forward to seeing some of Greg's friends from here and there and everywhere, and I'm sure it'll be a really nice crowd down there, and I'd like to invite each of you out there to join us. Come on down on Saturday afternoon, October 10th, to the United Center and see what kind of mischief Greg used to be up to when he made his films. They're pretty cool. All right, moving on. Let's hear from the amazing Rhythm Aces. This is a song you've heard many times, and it's a mighty fine one. I love the way they do it.

Yeah, what a cool song. I Am California. That's, I'm sorry. The artist is John Craigie, along with Gregory Alan Isakov there. And I'll send that out to my good friends, Ollie and Roy, who are great musicians, who I'll be seeing pretty soon down in Mexico. They turned me on to that tune, and I love it. It's just mighty fine. In front of that, we heard from Nancy Griffith doing Love at the Five and Dime by request from Dick over in Gilpin. Thanks for suggesting that. Always great to hear that. In front of that, Yarn did Alone on the Weekend. And we started off with that great tune, Third Rate Romance from Amazing Rhythm Aces. So I've got time for about one more set here. We're kind of running out of clock, but that's okay. I've had a good time sitting down, sorting through tunes and playing music for you, and I appreciate hearing from my friends about what we're doing down here. So remember to keep your dial tuned to KGO, because it's going to be a nice day. We got great music all day, starting off with Mark's show, mine for a couple hours after that. And then Tracy will be here for a zillion backroads. And then Rick Posner is coming in today for another good show of his. And he's got a new show queued up for you that he will be doing this afternoon at 2. So that's a lot of good music in one day, and that's what we do here at KGOAT. And we thank you for keeping us going, for doing all that. Okay, here's Angus Finnan with a good favorite tune of mine here. What a nice guy. He was the fellow who used to be the head of the Swallow Music outfit down there, and he came up and talked to us at the United Center, talked to the board, and gave us some suggestions on what to do and some ideas. And he left some music. He left a CD, and this is one of the tunes from it. One Hand on the Radio and One on the Wheel. Well, I've been

imagination sets in. Pretty soon I'm singing, do do do, looking out my back door. There's a giant doing cartwheels, a statue wearing high heels. Look at all the happy creatures dancing on the lawn. Dinosaur patroller listening to Buck Owens. Do do do, looking out my back door. Tambourines and elephants are playing in the band. Want to take a ride on a flying scone. Wondrous apparition provided by the

Okay, playing some interesting covers there, that's for sure. Caballero Rinaldo did that nice version of the Creedence song, Looking Out My Back Door. In front of that, Chris Smither covered the Beatles, She Said, She Said. In front of that, Alia Nero did Wings. In front of that, we heard Angus Finnan doing One Hand on the Radio. What an incredible tune. I love that. And it started off with Drew and Ellie Hoakland doing Feels Like Home. So I've got time for one more. Thank you so much for checking in with me, folks, and sending me notes and suggesting songs. I appreciate hearing from all of you. It's wonderful. Here's a tune by Ben Soley. And keep your hand off of that dial, because Tracy is in the house for a zillion back roads. Thanks for listening.

All right. That time again. Time for another edition of A Zillion Backroads. This week, it's all about my mom. Her birthday was October 1st. She would have been 100. So, yeah, hopefully they have cake in heaven. She liked anything sweet. So, mom loved to dance. She could swing the mood. When they said come dancing, she'd be first to move. Chattanooga Choo Choo, that was her groove. So, that's the first three songs.

All right. West End kids, her friends by her side. 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King of the Road took a whole new turn. 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That's the next three.

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1: 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My mom's birthday was the first, so this is music that she liked. Kind of tells her story. Speaking of stories, she decided that she wanted to play in the band, so she wanted to play the drums. Well, it was short-lived because she decided she could tap her drumsticks on the guy's head that was sitting in front of her. Well, she got kicked out of the band. But, yeah, she was funny. She was funny. So, next up, walked every morning with her friend Arlene, 500 miles or so it seemed. She joked that she was a witch, just a little spooky fun. Working for a living, her work was never done.

All right. Thanks for tuning in today. 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She was a treat. Next up, happy with a smile that lit up a room. Uptown girl art, country living wasn't her tune. The biggest score, a new pair of shoes. That's the next three.

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1: 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She did like shoes. I think that's one of the traits I inherited. I got enough shoes for a third world country. All right. Up next is the song that I wrote for. It's called A Stitch in Time. So yeah, just kind of a little, kind of a sketch of her life. But so yeah, A Stitch in Time. She could mend most things. I'll be there for you was something she'd sing. I got you no matter what life brings. That's the next three. Oh, we'll start with my original here. It's fun.

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Thanks for tuning in today. Yeah, it's all about my mom today. She was a treat. And when she got out of high school, she actually wanted to go be a fighter pilot in World War II. So she took all the, tests and passed all that, but there wasn't any planes for her to do her solo flights. So she ended up a few days after high school going to, Washington DC. She actually joined the Coast Guard and worked for the military during World War II. So yeah, fun facts. She was a go-getter. So up next, we got, Hey Soul Sister. She had two of the best. Put your records on. She'd play for the guests. A celebration, always a good time. Fill her glass with the little red sweet wine.

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She was a lot of fun. She was very patriotic. So that's what's up next. Loved her country. God bless the USA. She'd sing along. 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

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So yeah, next up, I'm a believer, her faith steady and true. What a friend we have in Jesus. She knew he'd see her through. Don't worry, be happy. She'd said when trouble come along, God will take care of it. Her faith always strong.

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1: All right, thanks for tuning in today. My mom, she was pretty funny. So she'd come out here a lot to visit. And one time we were traveling on I-25, and she let out a yell like that scared me to death. I thought that we were getting in an accident, but she's like, "Oh my gosh, Tracy, look at that." She said, "That guy's hair blew off." And I looked over and there's a bald guy in a convertible. I was like, you almost made me wreck for that. But yeah. And she laughed for, I don't know. She laughed for probably 20 or 30 minutes, but she was pretty funny. So she loved to travel, always somewhere to go, from Mexico to sweet home Chicago. When the high country called beneath the Colorado sky, she felt right at home. In the Rocky Mountain High.

So I guess my mic cut out, but so the next song is something my mom used to say to me. If you're going to be dumb, you got to be tough. I was not a good kid. She did tell me once, if she'd had me first, she wouldn't have had any other kids. I just assumed that, you know, I was exactly what she wanted and she would have just stopped, but I don't really think that's what she meant.

All right. Yeah, I'm a couple of songs shy, but that's all right. So I got a message from my nephew Clint. He's listening over on the Western Slopes, and he sent me a message. She'd always used to tell me if I'd have known grandkids were going to be as good as you, I would have had them first. They were hellions. That is not that. I don't think she ever said that. Clint and Adam were, they were bad. That's the reason I didn't want to have children. Those two little boys, they were terrible. So yeah, I got a good laugh out of that. So yeah, I think I'll play one of my original songs. I think she'd like this one. This is called The Gift from Heaven.

Hey, this is Rick at the 75th Comfort Table Show, and we are going to dedicate this entire show to my late friend, a teacher, student, all-around person, Ian Watlington. This is for you, Ian.

Hey, can you believe it? Just like that, first instrumental by Michael Hurley, our 75th edition of the Comfort Table, came eerily fast this year. Whoa. And here we are celebrating all the key figures who got me, Rick, back into the radio world. Becky Cook, thank you. Jerry Fabianic, thanks. Old Doc Hickam, thank you, Doc. Dee Dee Waldron, thank you, Dee Dee. Gary Jorgensen, you're great, Gary. And Dave Harvey, who has helped me out so much over the years. And really, among so many others who gave me that gentle nudge, whatever you call it, in the right direction. A nudge is somebody who nudges. Okay. Anyway, here I am, happy as a bird in a tree. That's funny. Sharing this wonderful, impactful music with you once a month for going on 7 years now. Joy to the world of music, right? More now than ever. With that in mind, let's bound right into the mix of blues power and soul music with what I like to call the magically smooth voice of Charles Brown with his 1961 cool style, along with the doctor, Dr. John, advising him, go home, Charles. You don't need no narcotic or antibiotic. You just go home. You got a virus called the blues.

Well, I got them mixed up a little bit. The first two now here is A Virus Called the Blues with Charles Brown and Mac Rabinick, Dr. John.

Watchman said to Reba the Loon, was it pale at Manzanita or blind Bob the Raccoon? Pin it on a drifter. They sleep beneath the bridge. One plays the violin.

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And I slammed the crank from Weezer. Slept outside last night and froze. Roadkill has its season, just like everything. It's possums in the autumn and farm cats in the spring. 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

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We got a couple of, we got a lot of old standby listeners. We've got some new listeners, too. And we want to send out a special thank you to Amy from San Francisco. She's in town visiting, and I think she's digging the vibe today. So let's keep it going with John Hammond Jr. as only he can do.

It's sort of a scary set there with the dark and mysterious Tom Waits. And that's John Hammond Jr., who did a great album of Tom Waits songs. And here he is singing about the murder in the Red Barn. Quote, "'Cause roadkill has its seasons, just like anything. It's possums in the autumn and farm cats in the spring. There was a murder in the Red Barn.'" Oh, man, you gotta love that one. Deep and meaningful. And we finished with another scary one for the upcoming Halloween season from a very strange album called The Golem and Other Tales by pianist and accordionist Sam Ryder and his group, The Human Hands. Check out the cover on my Facebook page if you want to see the weird album cover. And hey, you know about golems? As my friend Alvin might ask, you know about these things? Well, in case you're interested, a golem is an animated human-shaped figure from Jewish folklore that is entirely created from inanimate matter, such as dust or mud or anything, really. And the earliest roots of the word appear in the Talmud, surrounding the story of Adam, before God pours life and soul into him. I guess he was actually God's golem, if you want to look at it that way. Well, I remember reading a short story by Michael Chabon about a former Nazi making his golem from scratch. And it was scary. And it was called "What's He Doing in There?" or something like that. And it always gave me the creeps. So it must be Halloween coming up. And it must be that old Jewish Kabbalistic magic doing its thing. Right, from Kabbalah. Well, enough of that for now. Let's talk about getting high. It's an abrupt change. Well, here's a fun one by a fun, weird group called the Holy Modal Rounders from that crazy folk era that included the great Michael Hurley and others. Here is Euphoria.

0: get undressed, plant a tree, make love to machinery, throw away all the locks, open up the jails and stop the clocks. Yeah, Eden's coming, Eden's key, original synergy, magic and science all free, and a chance for all our kids to be.
1: Superman's on a hand, Lone Ranger on a ranger, just a stranger, synergy.

Yes, hey, you're with Rick at the 75th Comfort Table Show, and we're getting in and out of our comfort zone today with the weirdness of some Tom Waits music, as interpreted by John Hammond, and some other weirdos thrown in for good measure. Like, how about Screamin' Jay Hawkins doing the Little Willie John masterpiece, Person to Person, where he sings, as only he can, really. I don't even know why I'm trying, but ain't no use to telephone me. I can't love no telephone. All the time you're telephoning, you could be coming home. Ain't no use to send no letter. I can't hold no letter tight. I need you person to person. Bring your little fine self back home. Well, thanks for that creative screaming, Jay Hawkins. Thanks also to that mariachi style of former Old Crow Medicine Show guitarist Gil Landry from Lake Charles, Louisiana. No surprise there. Lots of quirky fun on today's 75th edition of the Comfort Table at KYGT FM, the GOAT in beautiful Idaho Springs, Colorado, 102.7 or 103.9 FM. All right. Let's go down that old fire road with Sam Reeder and the Human Hands.

Well, it's not often that you get to play a song from Zambia, but that's what we're getting into here with a guy I don't know much about at all. If you know anything, let me know. A guy named Ricky Banda, and his album is called Welcome to Zom Rock. So I do believe that this weird sound, kind of creepy sound, but sort of fun too, has some good African and Zambian roots. It's called Who's That Guy?

I'm going to pause that one because we need a little break after that weird zombie and zombie music. I forgot to call it that, but it really is. And we want to thank our sponsors for this hour, the Clear Creek Democrats. The Clear Creek County Dems are a dynamic group of individuals that work together with like-minded minds. ClearCreekDems.org for more information. Thank you, guys. And thank you to Marilyn in Georgia for being a regular listener. And let's continue with the Holy Modal Rounders, who are always sort of poking fun at stuff. And here's their song about a big party, the year of 65.

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So I unhitched my mule and saddled up my mare and rode down to the grocery to see what's doing.

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Well, talking of the mystery of God's unfolding, well, old man Hawkins brought a load of whiskey from his still. Now most of us had never drunk so early in the day, but since today was special.

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There was no wind, no calling birds. In fact, it was so still, I scarcely drew a breath.

morning star, boys, I guess we danced enough. 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We'll go back to our plows, we'll whistle and we'll sing. We never shall be guilty of another such a thing.

it's Rick here at the table, and we heard a raucous song about a big hoedown and party called The Spring of 65. We heard some fiddling in that one by the Holy Modal Rounders, Steve Weber, and fellow Milwaukeean, Peter Steffel, who I think is still alive. Their music has been described as irreverent and just plain odd. Even playwright Sam Shepard got in the act in 1971 as a short-term drummer for the group. Imagine that. Well, apparently, while searching for a name for the group, they came up with these weirdos, Total Quintessence and the Stomach Pumpers. I like that one. As well as the Temporarily Worth High Steppers. Whoa, it's hard to even say those. And, well, they settled on the Holy Modal Rounders when they were, big surprise here, high on acid. No surprise. They were friends of Timothy Leary's, too. And then we really got back into some of Sam Reeder's band, The Human Hands, who were once described as a panoply of styles taking neither prisoners nor boundaries. Whoa. Gotta love that one. And how about this one from the Greek poet C.V. Gaddafi? The years of my youth, my sensual adolescence, how clearly I see their meaning now. All those excessive, useless regrets, I didn't see the meaning then. For in the dissolute life of my youth, the plans for my poetry were taking shape. The boundaries of my art were being drawn. And that's why my regrets were never firm, and my determination to refrain, to change my ways, lasted 2 weeks at most. The message here? Meaningless regrets that hold us back. As a guy from a grief group once said to me, just do stuff, man, just do stuff. Well, here's a good one about letting go by one of the preachers himself, Doc Snock.

Hey, it's Rick. And those geese songs, as I like to call them, really play on your sense of loss and loneliness. As Michael Hurley's plaintively moans, employing that good old pipe organ sound, and then the cowboy artist, Tom Russell, he does his best Ian Tyson imitation as he pumps out, "Play one more, and then I'm leaving, boys." That's a rousing.

And we're going to play just a couple of more sets on today's Comfort Table. And we'll throw a poem in there or a rap in there. You know us. We're always up for that. But, you know, it's been about a year and a half since we lost old Snocko, Michael Hurley. So I just want to give him some props from a little known album of his called Ancestral Swamp, on which he plays this kind of quirky but mournful guitar. Listen if you can hear some of this creative work he does on some of the short solos twanging out. They're almost otherworldly, really. So here to lead it off is some down-home blues with the First Precinct Blues, followed by some other selections from this unsung album. So from Ancestral Swamp, which we all have in our lives, here is Bad Mr. Mike Hurley.

just want to make one interruption here and give an announcement. Markle Movie Madness will occur. And I think they're going to show a movie, it sounds like. I didn't know Markle, but he was an iconic figure in the Idaho Springs area. And it says he had a vision, he had a kind of genius, and he had a movie camera. Now, this could be somebody else, but anyway, next Saturday, October 10th of this year, 2 o'clock at the United Center, 1440 Colorado Boulevard, Idaho Springs. Refreshments are provided. 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So, that should be a lot of fun for you locals. And now let's get back to the set of the brilliant Michael Hurley.

0: Some nifty guitar work there from the underrated Michael Hurley on this sort of weirdo 75th special of the Comfort Table. Well, why not? It's coinciding with Halloween coming up. And why not continue in this strange vein we're in now that we're on a roll with perhaps the weirdest guy of all time. Lord Buckley, the original hipster bebop preacher who absolutely defied all labels. And here he goes off with his oddball ode to Charles Einstein, I think. And it's called the Hip Einie. Check it out.
1: My lords and my ladies, a hip somatic version of the life of one of the greatest men of all times. And he called his cat the mighty Hibini Sphere-gasser. Now here was a cat who carried so much wiggage, he was gigless. He could not find a wheel to turn. He sounded all the hubcaps within reach, but Nathan shaken, he could not connect. Hungry, his threads thin, it was a drag. Baldy's nowhere, cat's not picking up. And that coming right after a big bug size bring down from the Nazis put on him. You see, this cat was born at Ulm in Germany on March 14th, 1879. Now, not digging a lick, you see, of these double square kicks these cats are putting down, he saved his beans, and bind after bind, finally, he swung with a Swiss passport, swooped the scene, and lit in the land of the cool to prove and groove with the Alpine heads. So now he's made it. It's a drag and no gig. Well, he messed around a little bit looking to pick up on a job here and there and so on and so forth, and he finally got on a light boot repair kick. That's the only thing this cat could get to do. It was so light that he was about to dig some boot soup when a buddy cat hipped him and needed to burn in an idea factory. So the hip on it took off to sound the man for the gig. Now, it took him 14 hours to convince this cat that he could tell a good idea from a bad one, you see what I mean. And he still would have missed if the cat hadn't heard that he was suffering from the gold shots in front, so he really dug the gig on a pity kick. He was such a sweet, groovy cat, Earth Angel, you see what I mean, that this short green kick cooled his living strain. Now ready, really ready, he looked around and finally zeroed in on a real fly chick. Made the legal move with her, rang the chapel bells of joy, and out in this, come swung out of this beauty spin, came two little Mars heads, a boy and a girl, you see. His pad now jumped with the sweet swinging light of life. He delegated his routine job dues to the third frame of his subconscious mind and proceeded to lay back into the longest goof in the history of that far-out wig stretch. He became the king of all space heads. He goofed through the zonosphere and the voutosphere and the routosphere and the hipposphere and the flipposphere and the zipposphere and the gonosphere and the way gonosphere. He was way on out there. And as a matter of fact, he was gone so long and was so far out that when he returned and cooled and dug what he brought back with him, he flipped. Shook the poor cat so bad he couldn't leave his pad for 2 weeks. Take that scene. And sat in the sack every lick at a time. It was not only too much for him, it was too much for the sphere. This we will dig later. Well, being a tough cat in front, he was soon on his feet. He sucked up a little juice, you see what I mean? Took his pen in hand and got it down on paper. Now, this here paper that I'm going to hip you about caused Max Born, a top-flight physicist cat, some time later to state the greatest gasser of all spearhead book kicks is Let Me Hip You, Volume 17, Series 4, Yearbook of Physics, 1-1900 and jump in 5. When this book hit the streets, it hit the spacehead cats hard. No cat mentioned it for 4 years, and no cat moved for 5 years, no. Here and there, a cat would dig a single hole, but it was so far out he couldn't dig anyone in his cat circle to cut it up with, so the cat would be hung, dig? Finally, this great lick started to spark the Spacehead grapevine, and all the space cats were tuning in. One cat said, yeah, I shuffled 222 times, come out the same every time, seemed like me, like the lick is so. Other cat said, I'm with you. Where do we go to surrender? The grapevine blew so hard, they pressed a better gig on the hip, Ernie, a top hubcap and summit head of the University of Zurich. A real cool cat, Freddie Adler, stepped aside to make it possible with his remark. He say, if we can pick up this here king of spaceheads, the great Hippani, let's make the scene at once. Let this great cat take the chair. I'll make the stool. You see what I mean? He was a real hip cat. Now, you see what I mean? What caused all this furor was the fact that the Hippani wailed it down in the spacehead cat's paper. He said, in the spacehead cat's paper, he said, the scientific journal heads, he said, you go on out the letter 2777 and longitude 444 and get out there at the unveiling of the big heater, and say you put some necklaces around that ship and hold it real cool, anchors around like necklaces, see what I mean, and hold it real cool and get out every brownie and camera that you can grab you and lay your hands upon, and they say at the unveiling the heater, start snapping all them pictures, and they say if you snap it all the way through to the finale of that unveiling and switch it downstairs and put it into treatment, he say you're going to find on one of them pictures in a far out crazy gone uncouth headed canyon in a way out valley the great mother Cosmo Head. That's what he put in the paper. That's what flipped everybody. Everybody flipping all over the place. Cats are going to say, couldn't be so. Couldn't be this, couldn't be that. Finally, two English spaceheads picked up on him. I said, what you think about that hip on his? Well, I believe the cat's with it all the way. He looked like he got it down here pretty groovy. He looked like he got the lick straight and up to date. He say, let's you and me make a little history here. We'll tote this here news into the treasure cat and sound him for a little expedition money and put the scene down and make a little history. Cat said, that's right. So they stomped in to see the treasure cat. Say, what you say, Mr. T? Say, it's cool in here. It's cool, nice and cool in the vault. Say, yeah, it is pretty groovy. Say, what's on your mind, boys? He said, well, you ever hear about a cat called the Hippani? He said, oh, the Hippani. I said, no, I never hear that cat. He say, what's a cat blow? He said, well, he's a scientific spacehead cat, you see what I mean? And he blew a little item in the spacehead journal would say that if we go out to latitude 777 and longitude 444 and we put necklace around the boat with the anchors, you know, and anchor real cool and crazy and get out all them brownie cameras, you see, and we start snapping the unveiling of the heater, he done say that in a far-out corner, in an uncouth-headed canyon, away up there in the Vance will lay the great swinging mother Cosmo Head. The cat said, that's good for the wool. He said, that's what I say. That's why we're here. You know what I mean? We figured you'd dig the lick. He said, of course, that's good for the wool. He said, all right, I'm glad you boys come over. He said, what's this little gig going to cost? Like, expense like? Spacehead cat say, oh, it ain't going to cost nothing. Like some little old 2 million clams. Man, what do you mean stomping in here like a madman? Jumping up and down, talking clean out of your skull. Tightest thing there's about 2 million clams. Is you crazy? Some cats sit on and dream up a big score that something is something. Did the cat see it? He said, no. He said, well, that's what I'm trying to explain. You get talking completely crazy out of your mind. I said, what's the cat's real name? Say, Albert Einstein. He said, just what I thought. Some far-out Levantine cat going to get you way out on a long, thin limb and snap it off. But you see what happened? The spacehead and the hip on his lick was too strong for Mr. T. So Mr. T come up with the 2 million clams. So here they swing on out here. They get out to latitude 777 and longitude 444. And they got the expedition all tight and all cool. And they put the anchors around the boat like a necklace. See what I mean? Hold it real cool and steady. And boom, here come the unveiling of the big heater. And these cats are snapping pictures of this all over the place. They're snapping it through the legs. They're snapping it upside down. They're snapping it this way. They're snapping it that way. They're snapping it that double snapping it. They're snapping it everywhere it is. They snap it. You see it right? It was over. downstairs to go to develop these negatives, see what I mean, and see where the picture was. So they got 4,424 pictures, and they come down to, they said, Cat, did you see it yet? I said, no, I ain't seen it yet, but they sure got some crazy jazz. They picked up on some wild pictures, pretty wild pictures. And they go to 2,227, did you see it yet? I said, no, I didn't dig it yet. No, I hadn't seen it, but I know it's here someplace. He said, that's what I believe, too. They get to 3,227 pictures. I said, man, it's a long time coming. But he said, yeah, I know that, but you show some crazy shots. Let's keep going. So they get to 4,109. You see what I mean? When the cat said, they said, well, look like the hip hop, they put us on a bad riff here. Say, maybe the cat, you know, made a little miscalculation. He said, well, we're going this far, might as well go to rest. And on the last picture, they done developed in a great big crazy far out corner in an uncouth headed chasm was the longest neon tube these cats ever dug in their life. The great Cosmo headed swinger. And that's how it jumped. But like the hip hop say, let's play it cool and let's play it sweet and let's keep thinking right and we're going to be with it a long time.
0: Thank our hipster stars for Richard Merle Buckley, born November 12, 1906. And he died young at age 54 of a stroke. Remember the comedian George Carlin? Well, he paid great tribute to Lord Buckley by calling him one of the biggest influences on his life. And I think I can confidently throw Lenny Bruce's name in there, too, as a disciple of Buckley's. Where have all the hipsters gone? Gone to the weird winds, as in my heart goes where the wild blues go, where it's wanted, its haunted core always tugging on a finely balanced line, the push and pull of it all, vaunted as the legend spends its lot to the glories, these stories, their proof in the pudding, their uncertain footing, retracing and lacing double knots of forgotten lots in empty despair, alone on the stair, those doubts on the steps, and poof, you're gone. You're really gone. A pile of interesting rocks remains, all of 3 seconds of a shortened planet, a mound of shared minutes, of Milton's curious curse, the goaded golem that the Dybbuk detains, dares to open the doors to those endless refrains. My heart returns and turns and yearns for that wild blue yonder, that stirring sight, that flowering night, to that resounding delight of soft, soothing winds and lighthearted whims as the eyes of the monster make their face way too solemn and life is left with more life. Man needs hellish foes enough. My heart does flow away from that blank face and rounded head to its nest in and its best of the gulf of the spirit, to finally hear it flow to those greater waters of the world. Flow now, flow. Well, thanks for coming to the 75th Comfort Table Party here today on KYGT-FM, the GOAT in Idaho Springs, Colorado, at 102.7 or 103.9 FM. 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Send an email in and tell them how much you love the Comfort Table and how much you like the DJ for the Comfort Table. Yours truly, Rick. Anyway, it feels appropriate that we end this show as weirdly as it started, with the Holy Modal Rounders inviting us to a great party called the Hoodoo Bash. So until next time, I hope be seeing you.

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We got supplies that will last for a week, so there ain't nothing can stop us until we crash.

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